When the low sky presses like a lid on my spirit, heavy with pain, and all the wide horizon is curtained by a dark day, more sad than night. When the earth is changed into a dank dungeon where hope, like a bat fluttering blindly, beats his wings against the walls and dashes his head on the rotting ceiling.

Wings of gray rain, reaching down, become the bars of a huge prison. And loathsome spiders, like silent people, stretch threads to the depths of my brain. Suddenly the bells jerk wildly and hurl to the sky a horrible shriek, like some wandering and landless spirit wailing in despair. And long hearses, without drums, without music, file slowly through my soul. Hope, vanquished, weeps, and despotic agony plants on my bent skull its flag of black.

Picture yourself in a boat on a river with tangerine trees and marmalade skies. Somebody calls you. You answer quite slowly. 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

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Suddenly, someone is there at the turnstile.

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0: Hey, well, tell me why you're playing the record,
1: then. Why we're playing the record? Yeah. Well, I guess we'd have to explain a little bit of what WHRW is. We're the only station in Binghamton that...
0: The only station what?
1: Not the only station. We're the only station that tries to meet the community's needs. The rest of the stations here are all commercial. Most of them are top 40. Some of them are country music. But we're the only station that tries to program public affairs things.
0: Like a sort of WBAI?
1: As a matter of fact, we're affiliated with them.
0: Oh, I see. Oh, that's good, yeah. They're great. Well, that's great, you know. I mean, I think these stations are one of the... You know, this kind of station is very important for all of us.
1: The problem is the commercial stations have all the money and the people like us and WBAI go hungry.
0: I know, but maybe hunger will make you aware. 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
1: This is WHRW Binghamton. The flesh is weak, but the robot is willing. And it goes a little something
2: like this on the hook, Mike. According to the United States Department of Transportation, there were 697 deaths from drowsy driving-related crashes in 2019. Drowsy driving is never safe. If you feel tired, take a break. A message from your friends at WHRW Binghamton.

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2: The Broome County Health Department says,
3: women need regular pap tests to protect themselves from cervical cancer. Talk to your doctor about the pap test today.
4: How was that?
2: Frightening.

That's right, the Ramones, Creed and Hop, Uncle Pete here until who knows when tonight. 607-777-2137 is the phone line. Back to music.

My Chemical Romance, and Vampire Money. I guess you can't use that in the daytime. Rainbow Grave started us off. Suicide Pyramid, Recreational Outrage from New York City. And Sweatshop Bop, River City Rejects after that. Safe Place, The Short Fuses, No. My Chemical Romance, Vampire Money. Uncle Pete here. Yeah, this is a safe place if you like punk and you understand where it's coming from. But if you don't, well, you know, like, go put on your Oprah Blu-ray or something. 607-777-2137. That's the phone line for requests and dedications. I'll be here until I leave tonight. Got some new stuff. Got some old stuff. Got stuff I don't even know that I have. And I got this one that's, well, it's kind of a car song that I didn't get a chance to play last week from the Cramps.

The Undertones by request, and Teenage Kicks, starting out with the Cramps, and yeah, it's like sort of a car song. Bend Over, I'll Drive. Crankshaft after that, Life is Getting Faster. Eater, Thinking of the USA, Rob Moss and Skin Tight Skin. Right Hook, Vitamin XP with the Ed Stasium mix of Inside, Outside. I'm going to send that one out to Susie Boneshaker because, you know, they don't want to go down in the basement, but they'll probably listen to your show anyway. She does a show out there at that, that radio station in California, I think. I think they have got one radio station out there now. It's in Stanford on Thursdays. The Last Ditch, going out to Erica. Last Ditch from Austin, Texas. And we heard Crash and Burn and finish up the Undertones. Uncle Pete here with you on a Wednesday night, Thursday morning, as I am every week, 10 p.m. Eastern Uncle Pete time until I decide to leave. Coming back from the Syracuse Nationals last week from Thursday through Saturday, but, you know, I kind of extended it to Sunday just because. And it was fun. It was different. It was on Thursday instead of Friday, and that kind of messed me up because, you know, there was a lot of drinking time when I was on the road driving there that I wasn't partaking of. But, you know, there was ways to catch up. But lots of cool people, lots of cool cars, and a bunch of rain on Saturday. But, you know, other than that, a good time was had by all. 607-777-2137 is phone line for requests and dedications. You know, the moon landing was just, 31, 26, 57 years ago. This week, we were on the moon for the first time. That guy, what was his name? Stretch Armstrong, I think, was the astronaut? Yeah, I think that was it. But I got a bunch of moon songs coming up for later in the show. But right now, some brand new stuff, a whole set thereof, starting it off with the Voodoo Love Gods.

Brand new stuff from Vista Blue, and She Only Listens to Blue. Started off the Voodoo Love Gods Mandate. Mort Dahome from up there in Canada. And Superboy, new stuff from them. The Gay Skeleton Club after that with Two Cats. The Crotches, more brand new stuff from them. See You Soon, Sin City. And finished up with Vista Blue, and She Only Listens to Blue, except when she listens to the Uncle Pete Show, then she listens to both. And how does she find out when the Uncle Pete Show's on? Well, she goes to that place for all things Uncle Pete, Uncle Pete Official on Facebook. Yeah, you can always find out when the Uncle Pete Show's on, because I always post it over there, and there's a pretty rockin' cool punk rock cow over there. Telling you all about the Uncle Pete Show being on tonight. You should stop by and say hi to that cow. That's a for real cow that came over and said hi to me when we were shooting an episode of my TV show some years back. And this cow walked over and, you know, wanted to be on TV and on the radio. And I said, sure, you're pretty cool. So there you go, my friend the cow. And there's other stuff over there, too. Like, after the show, there's always the playlist and the links to the audio archive. But you can go to those places to get those links to the audio archives anytime. At Mixcloud, under The Uncle Pete Show, and at the website, theunclepeteshow.wordpress.com. You can listen to them. You can download them. You can do anything that you can do with an audio file with them. And mostly just like listen and enjoy. But that's the story on Uncle Pete Official. So stop by because you never know what's going to pop up over there. 607-777-2137 is a phone line for requests and dedications. And yeah, I mentioned earlier we were on the moon this week in 1969. The very first people on the moon. And if you don't believe that we actually went to the moon, you should probably not even be listening to this radio show because you probably don't believe in radio waves either. But, you know, we were there. I saw it. So I was there too. But 1969, the 20th of July, man first set foot on the moon. So in celebration of that anniversary, hey, we got a whole bunch of moon songs starting off with The Groovy Goalies.

This is Paul Mauld from Bamberdost, and you're listening to Uncle Pete on WHRW 90.5 FM Binghamton.

MXPX, and their version of Blue Moon. Started off with the Groovy Ghoulies, and Let's Go to the Moon. That's a song they were listening to back in the 60s when they, you know, decided to do this, I think. The Citations after that, Moon Race, Rat Bones, I'm on the Moon. Paul Mall from Bermudos said hi, and then Bermudos gave us Blood Moon. The Freshies and Moon Midsummer. The Gamblers after that with Moon Dog. The Bonzo Dog Band. Tubas in the Moonlight. You know, something you hear from time to time around here. And then going out to Dave. Wasn't a moon song, but you know, while you're going to the moon, you just might have passed Telstar. The Tornadoes with Telstar. And Telstar just celebrated an anniversary, too, because it was launched in 62-something, on July 10th. So it's up there spinning around, and we're shooting moon rockets, and that one's going out to Dave. And the Valiants did Moon Flight, Ellery Bop, Hit the Moon, Artery, Mother Moon, and MXPX. Blue Moon. So yes, you have been mooned by the Uncle Pete Show. And I'm Uncle Pete, and I'll be here until I leave tonight, 6

Official. That's Uncle Pete Official on Facebook. 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Love to have you. Get lots and lots and lots of great music all the time. Keep it coming. When I was at the Nationals, it was just flooding me. I had like, I don't know, 60-something emails of music that I couldn't get to because I was at the car show, but I've been sorting those out, and we're getting a bunch more of them on tonight. Like, how about right now? Yeah, that's a good idea. Speaking of new music, TA-80, friends of the Uncle Pete, well, they've got a new split single out with the Femurs, whereby TA-80 does a couple of Femurs tunes, and the Femurs do a couple of TA-80 tunes. And so we're going to start off this little set of new music with TA-80 and their brand new one, TA-80 on the radio.

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1: A friend from Germany, the Phantom, who's turning out songs left and right, and I love them all. 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The Dead Star Boys, after that, Plastic Age. Yeah, I really love that song, too. The Rockerati, just out today. 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Their version of Rock and Little Angel. Flipster and Pond Life. And we finished up with the Phantom, Day In, Day Out. Got a handful more of new stuff. Get to that a little bit later in the show. But right now, I got one of these songs. Like, I'm not sure. This might be new on the list. There's a summer tradition on the Uncle Pete Show of songs that need to get played at least once a year. And so I picked the summertime to do that. That goes way back to when I was only on the summertime for a few years back, way back in the early days of black and white radio. And this song I didn't even have. I knew of this song for many, many, many, many years. And I didn't actually have a copy of it until, I don't know, was it like a year or two ago? But yeah, it might just pop on as one of those songs, but it might even make it more than once a year. It's from the Ramones, That's Why. And I'm going to send this one out, speaking of TA80, to Jamin 80, the I Wanna Be Sedated Ramones on 45 Mega Mix.

Los Shanes and 96 Lagrimas from the Mayor de los Nuggets, 60s Garage and Psych from all over the place, Mexico and Spain and elsewhere. Started off with the Ramones and the rare one, the rare big long one. And I've only ever seen one copy, like live in person. And WHRW's own Buzz Bomb, who's coming into town to visit on Friday, had one way back when. And it was I Want to Be Sedated, the Ramones on 45, Megamix. And that's going out to Jamin 80 of TA 80. Grizzly after that, Monster. And rumor is they're going to be heading back, off the touring trail to do a little like new album stuff, so we'll keep our ears peeled for that. 7 Year Bitch after that, Rest My Head. Amy 80 of TA 80 telling you what you're listening to in a very melodic way. Linda Mandolin after that, and Little Dreamer, a song that has a bit of a twist in it if you listen. The Ginger Snaps, the band that Blue Oil from Montreal kind of morphed into for a while. And we heard one of my favorite songs, Sunshine. And we finished up with Los Shanes and 96 Tears. There, I translated it for you. You didn't even have to click on it. 607-777-2137 is the phone line for requests. I'll be back on next Wednesday night, of course. And that'll be the last Wednesday of July. Man, the summer is flying. I didn't even start my summer yet. I'm going to have to start packing 2 or 3 days in every day. But you know what that means? That we're getting close to August. We're also getting close to the radio event of the year. Of course, I refer to the Uncle Pete Show Classic Punk Special. And this year it's part, 30-something. Yeah, I never really know until I get closer. And sometimes not until that day what actual number it is. But it's 34 or 5 or something in that range. So that's going to happen on the Wednesday of the Uncle Pete Show, closest to Elvis's death day. Not Elvis, Hitler, or Costello, but, you know, that other Elvis guy? Yeah, him. And I think that's maybe the 15th this year. I don't know. Oh, that's another one of those things I'll know when I get closer. But, of course, we'll be featuring nothing but music in a punk-type vein. Over 20 years old, so that means it will have to have been released prior to 2006 this year. I may just extend that to 25 or 30 years in the very near future, but you know, this way we're getting new music every year, and we will also have once again that fun little edition known as the special in the special, where I come up with a bunch of songs that are all connected by some sort of a theme, at least in my mind. And I'll play those and give all you listeners out there a chance to guess what the theme is by just listening to the songs. And then you got bragging rights for like a whole year. And that's a long time to have bragging rights for. So that's all coming up in August. Spread the word. Uncle Pete Show, Classic Punk Special. We'll ride again in the middle of August. 607-777-2137, as I said. Got some more brand new music. Going to Helsinki for this one from the Headphone Jacks.

Stella. Stella who? I don't remember anything.

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Yeah, well, remind me never to speak to him again.

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Ah!

James Chance, James White in this particular case, and the Contortions with one of those songs, a classic love song, gets me pretty emotional every time I hear it. Stained Sheets. Started off with brand new stuff from the Headphone Jacks from Helsinki and Space Ghost. The Bone Tree from one of the two brand new Sidelines compilations. I think there's like 92 songs between the two of them. Sidelines is an online music magazine focusing mostly on dark wave and industrial and, you know, like that. And their profits are all sent to humanitarian and frontline efforts in the Ukraine. So there's music and good stuff going on here with Sidelines. And this is from the Odin Files, the second of the two that just came out. We heard The Bone Tree and Ghosts. Tycoon Machete after that from Salt Lake City, Utah. From their brand new album. That's not really bland. Their brand new album, Xenoblaster. We heard Electromedicine. And Xenoblaster is kind of a concept album based on the life of John Brinkley, who in the early part of the 20th century rose from poverty to one of the wealthiest practitioners of quote-unquote alternative medicine by using revolutionary techniques. Like one of them was his cure for impotence was xenotransplanting goat testicles into men, and it didn't really work for the men or the goats, but it did make him rich. And he had a whole bunch of other bizarre medical treatments that he used. Finally, he got a radio station. Hey, you know, what's wrong with that, right? But, yeah, they chased him out of the country for various legal reasons. He went to Mexico, had a radio station with 1,000,000 watts that could be picked up as far away as Iceland. And, he kept preaching his alternative medicines until they eventually caught up with him. But the quote on the album says that John Brinkley's rise to fame and fortune serves as an allegory of the ever-present alignment of stupidity and power that is as true for America in the 2020s as it was in the 1920s. So there you go. That's Tycoon Machete's brand new album. Speaking of brand new albums, brand new EP, actually from Fear Incorporated from the UK, we heard from Fahrenheit 451, Strange Transmissions, and then followed up by not new, but Strange Transmissions nonetheless. From Chrome's first album, Alien Soundtracks, we heard Chromosome Damage. And the concept behind Chrome's first album was that transmissions from radio and TV on Earth go out into space. Eventually they hit something and they bounce back. And throughout the album, as you may have noticed throughout that song, they pop up. Little bits and pieces of commercials and TV things and stuff pop in through the song. So we heard Chrome, the first song from their first album, Chromosome Damage. And then we finished up with some love. James White and the Contortions and Stained Sheets, of course. Classically, one of those songs I was referring to earlier that needs to get played at least once a year, but perhaps not much more. Uncle Pete here with you. It's WHRW Binghamton. Music, fun, and education, whether you want it or not. 607-777-2137. That's phone line for requests. Tom's out there. Tom loves doing work projects to Uncle Pete shows because it makes him work better. It makes him work faster. And I can understand that. I mean, the Uncle Pete show has curative powers much better than goat testicles. Let me tell you about that. But it also helps you do your work faster. So I'm going to play a couple of songs for Tom about, like, not working, and that way, while he's working, listening to songs about not working, we'll keep the universe in balance. Here's the Taste Testers.

0: Elizabeth.
1: Want a date? 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Looking for some action? Need some company?
0: No, wait, huh? It's Jeffrey. Jeffrey.
1: Got any money?
0: Money? No, I don't have any money.

Hi, I'm Shadow Stevens, and you're listening to The Uncle Pete Show. Yes, live and direct. It's that good. Don't go away.

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Started up and headed down the LIE. Too cheap to own a real car, he had a Volkswagen Rabbit. Now that put an end to Harry's cheap habit. The trucker couldn't stop. So

The Ramones, from their second album, Leave Home, and Carbona Not Glue, a song that was removed from the second album for many, many, many, many years, and they never did live till the very last time I saw them. Yay. Started off with the Taste Testers, going out to Tom. Like I said, Tom likes doing work projects while listening to the Uncle Pete Show because they help him work faster and better and, you know, all those things. So I played some not working songs to make sure that the universe is in balance while he listens to it. Taste Testers, I Don't Like Working on the Weekend. The Unreleasables from the UK after that. And Phone in Sick for Work, Murphy's Law from the New York City. And The Plan, Jim Jones and the Kool-Aid Jammers, Neighborhood Watch, The Sheckies, She Kicked Me Off Facebook, Surfin' Bird, with a little intro part there from that great love story movie, Frankenhooker.

Carrasco on the Crowns. Let's go. Fred Lane and his Hittite Hot Shots. Sending that one out to Glendale. The French Toast. Man, madness after that. Night Boat to Cairo. The English Beat. Sending that one out to Jeff of the Future because he was just over visiting the place where they don't call them the English Beat. They just call them the Beat because they're all English. And Ranking Full Stop. Dave Berry after that on a Sex Pistols tune. Well, there's one before it was a Sex Pistols tune. Dave Berry with the original Don't Give Me No Lip. His first song, first hit, and first single from 1964. Screeching Weasel, or maybe it's Screech and the Weasels. Is that what the name is? I don't know. I always get confused on that one. Let's send that out to Athena. And Losing My Mind, The Riverdales. Make Way, The Decline, Can't Quit You, Les Breastfeeders from up there in Canada once again, and Mallory Town, The Erricksons. I'm going to miss the date because of the Ramones. And if that ain't a good enough reason, I don't know what is. And we finished up with the boys themselves, the Ramones and Carbona Not Glue. I'm going to head home, grab some Carbona Not Glue, because that's it for me tonight. I'll be back next Wednesday from 10 p.m. Eastern Uncle P time until I decide to leave. Don't forget, I'll be posting the playlist and the links to the audio archive over at Uncle Pete Official on Facebook. And that'll happen in the next few hours, hopefully. And you can always get the links, the things, the files, the noise, the music, the show itself. Yeah, that whole thing. By just going to Mixcloud and looking for The Uncle Pete Show. And there's always 10 Uncle Pete shows just waiting for your ears. Or you can go to my website, theunclepeteshow.wordpress.com. Theunclepeteshow.wordpress.com. And there are hundreds of Uncle Pete shows over there. You don't have to listen to just the most recent one. You can listen to anyone. Someday, I'm going to add the playlists over there, too. So when you're scanning through those 100 shows, you can see your favorite songs and say, that's the one I want to listen to. But, you know, lots of these things are going to happen. That should happen sometime this year, you know, in honor of the 50th anniversary and all that. I don't know, but we'll see what happens. And don't forget, if you got a band that plays music of the sort that you hear on the Uncle Pete Show, you know, like good stuff, get in touch with me over at Uncle Pete Official on Facebook or through my email, UnclePeteShow@gmail.com. Thanks for listening. Thanks for calling. Another fun show in the can, as we say in the biz. Don't forget to drop by, you know, like next week, 10 p.m., once again, or whatever time it is, where you are, and we'll have more fun right here at WHRW Binghamton, the only real radio station in town. And what else? I don't know. Maybe I'll play a bonus song just because it's still summer. And until next time, have a good one.

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2: Oh, thank God. 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Quickly, I've come back from the future to tell you to conserve as much potable water as you can. 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There still may be hope. 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

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I got another one now. Listen here. Mmm, she'd make a fine piccolo if she only stayed on key. 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

0: Leslie, would you like to introduce the next segment?
1: 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Now it's time for Jazz plus Jazz equals Jazz. Today we have a recording of Benny Goodman played over a separate recording of Miles Davis.
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How do, ladies and gentlemen? My name is Alfred Hitchcock, and this is Music to be Murdered By. It is mood music in a jugular vein, and I hope you like it. Our record requires only the simplest of equipment, an ordinary phonograph needle, a 4-inch speaker, and a .38 caliber revolver. Naturally, the record is long playing, even though you may not be. So why don't you relax, lean back and enjoy yourself until the coroner comes.

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1: WHRW Binghamton presents WHRW In Between. 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
1: Does the small town girl live in a lonely world? 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Does the city boy, born with reasons of the choice? She talks the midnight train, go with anywhere. Oh, see her in a spooky room. Oh, why did she...
2: Oh my God, that is amazing.
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2: 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Oh, that is the coolest thing I have ever heard.
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0: Hey, well, tell me why you're playing the record
1: then. Why we're playing the record?
0: Yeah.
1: Well, I guess we'd have to explain a little bit of what WHRW is. 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
1: 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We're the only station that tries to meet the community's needs. The rest of the stations here are all commercial. Most of them are top 40, some of them are country music, but we're the only station that tries to program public affairs things.
0: Like a sort of WBAI?
1: As a matter of fact, we're affiliated with them.
0: Oh, I see. Oh, that's good, yeah. They're great. Well, that's great, you know. I mean, I think these stations are one of the, you know, this kind of station is very important for all of us.
1: The problem is the commercial stations have all the money and the people like us and WBAI go hungry.
0: I know, but maybe hunger will make you aware. That's maybe why you're a hipster station.
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1: 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They would reveal the Masked Magician. It would be like, nobody.
2: Yeah.
1: Oh my God. You're recording us, I can tell.
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1: Does the small town girl live in a lonely world? She does the midnight train go with her anywhere? Does the city boy born with reasons of the choice? Does the midnight train go with her anywhere? Oh, see her in a spooky room.
2: Oh my god, that is amazing.
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3: you're good. 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
2: 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Oh my god. That is the coolest thing I have ever heard.
0: Yes, you too can do whatever silly things we tell you to. 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
1: Tell me about the feeling. What does it feel like?
4: Would you like another cigarette, darling? Your eyes are filled with popular refrain. But I'm making music too, in my heart. You know, when I look at you, all of a sudden, my heart sings. And I remember little things. Your voice upon the telephone. The little laugh that's all your own. The way a smile lights up your eyes. The way you look up in surprise. The magic thrill that's in your touch. Oh, darling, I love you so much. The funny way you hold your head. The crazy things you have often said. The way your hair won't stay in place. The wind and rain upon your face. The way you hold my hand that shows. The way you wrinkle up your nose. Remembering all those little things.

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All of a sudden, my heart

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3: 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But the worst thing is, if you smoke cigarettes, you could die early. And if you die, that will cut off possibly years that you could be spending brushing your teeth. So if you smoke, you get less time to brush your teeth. So remember, but don't smoke so you can live longer to constantly brush your teeth. This is Harry Wilson, the tooth janitor, with the public service announcement for WHRW Binghamton.

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1: WHRW Binghamton presents WHRW In Between. Okay.

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1: Does the small town girl live in a lonely world? She talks the midnight train, go with her anywhere. Does the city boy, born and raised in South Detroit? She talks the midnight train, go with her anywhere. Oh, she heard a spooky room. Oh, smoke, why did she...
2: Oh my God, that is amazing.
3: Yeah, that's perfect.
2: That's
3: you're good. That's good.
4: And you're going to be made into a person.
2: You are good. This is going to be, yes. Oh, God. That is the coolest thing I have ever heard.
0: Yes, you too can do whatever silly things we tell you to. 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

Okay, this is the first record I've made under my own name, and the first one I've made under my own control entirely, without anyone else telling me what to do in certain places. Some of the stuff I like very much, some of the stuff I quite like, and I don't hate any of it, so I've settled for this music. I can't decide which piece to start with, so I won't start with any of the pieces I've already started. I hope you like what you hear.

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3: Oh my god. 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

The Heritage Department has every type of beat. 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It's got Logic-type beats. And it's even got microwave-type beats.

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2: Oh, thank God. 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There still may be hope. 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

0: on me.
1: 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Drake's actually Canadian, which I guess counts. WHRW's World Department.
0: Hey, hey. She say, do you love me? I tell her only partly. 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
5: The Broome County Health Department says...
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1: And they were like, and today we reveal the masked magician. 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

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Lady Marlene. 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
5: Hiya!

What is up, guys? Welcome back. It's your boy, Addy Fatty Patty, and you're listening to WHRW Binghamton. And welcome to my show. And if you're a recurring listener, welcome back to my show, Feeling Energetic. Today, I'm so sorry for not playing last week, by the way. I got my wisdom tooth removed and I needed a bit of rest, but we're back, healthy and back. So, I'm going to be playing a lot of Afro, Latin, Arab, and Indo house tonight. So, I'm pretty excited for this set. And wherever you are, I hope you're grooving to my music. Because at the end of it, you are going to be feeling energetic, as it is the name of the show. So, let's get started.

Hello guys, welcome back. It's your boy Addy Fatty Patty and you're listening to WHRW Binghamton and you're listening to my show Feeling Energetic, which I hope you are. We're gonna take a tiny break for ads in between and we'll be back. I've been playing Indo House so far. I'll be switching to a bit more groovy Latin House, Afro House sort of vibe. But yeah, please stay tuned. We'll be right back.

0: stinky, oh oh, stinky, oh oh, stinky, oh oh, stinky.
1: Don't forget to wear deodorant if you don't want to be stinky. A message brought to you by WHRW Binghamton.

Hello guys, welcome back. It's your boy Addy Fatty Patty. I hope you've had a great time and I hope you're feeling energetic because of course you're listening to Feeling Energetic at WHRW Binghamton. Well, I think I'm going to be ending a bit early today, but I will be seeing you next week again. I would like to thank everyone who tuned in. I really hope you grooved to all of my music. Well, even if you didn't, I really hope you're feeling energetic by the end of it because that was some really, really good music, I'm not gonna lie. But regardless, thanks to everyone who tuned in. And yeah, I'll be seeing you soon. I'll be seeing you next week. So have a good one. Well, we'll be going to break for now. And after the break, we'll be back to automation. So yeah.

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It has been written for me for a record. It's called Look Me Over Closely. Look me over closely. 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
1: And they were like, and today we reveal the masked magician. 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
1: Oh my God. 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
4: 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And definitely turn the water off while brushing your teeth. 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